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Soft and gentle, like two dryer sheets. 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

0: Well, I am damn sure excited to get you on a cruise ship. And I mentioned this just a little while ago. It's 101.1 WJRR, Orlando's rock station. I got to say what's up to Rick. Rick is my parole officer. I know he's listening tonight to make sure that I'm fulfilling my community service requirements. Chris Jericho's Rock and Wrestling Rager, first week in November. This is the seventh time that this boat has left port, and I want you on it with a cabin. 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

so nosy. I'm wondering, did you go opening weekend, which is only a couple of days ago? Halloween Horror Nights and the Ozzy Osbourne Prince of Darkness. How about that massive bat that actually bites the head off Ozzy himself?

I'm not asking you to go change into a leather satchel. Do you own something like that? I do. My wife wanted me to buy it a couple of years ago. Every time I put it on, she starts laughing. Let's go FFTP on JRR.

0: Well, great. Now I can't get the thought of my leather satchel out of this tiny brain of mine. It's 101.1 WJRR, Orlando's Rock Station. Now I can finally say, because it's September 1st. Next month, 10-10-26 in Tampa, FFDP is going to set up shop. My plan is to go to that show, and I'm just wondering, and I'm not looking for a free beer. Hell, I might buy you a cold beer, but if you're going and I'm going, we really ought to meet in the beer line.
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I did play this song earlier tonight. I don't know if you were listening. And even if you were, I damn sure am positive you were like, Klinger, play that blank again. Let's go Royal Blood. Brand new shiny song called 10 over 10 on JRR.

0: I need to know if that song is feeding your soul. 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I love that the fact that those two dudes can just wail on a song called 10 Over 10. The record that will be on will be out in November. 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
1: 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Mike the Bulldog Bianchi handles that.
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That song does give me some damn butterflies. So cool to have seen 3 days this year. Breaking Benjamin already said, hey, Tampa, we're coming for you. So let's make the quick road trip on October 19th. Yeah, the day after Smashing Pumpkins. I've got the Diary of Jane in just a couple of minutes.

Well, I have talked at length about the month of October for our ear holes. We're going to get worked, man. I'm wondering if anybody is going to go see FFDP on October 10th, 8 days later, Smashing Pumpkins, a day after that, Breaking Benjamin.

0: Well, I got a little pushback earlier tonight from Crystal. She and her husband, Miguel, are listening and with their kids. This is earlier when I played some FFDP and mentioned my leather satchel and that I'll probably, it's not a fat satchel. It's just a satchel for my, you know, this area down here that I wear sometimes to rock shows. And Crystal and Miguel were like, hey, Kling, not appropriate, not appropriate. We don't need to know if you're going to put that leather or the leather satchel on and go see a concert, you know, especially with those big ass zipper boots.
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June 26th, the band Muse dropped a new record. It's still brand new. I want to play you Cryogen, and we'll do that in just a couple of minutes.

Well, that's the dynamic duo that is Never Tell and Sleep Theory on a banger called Break the Silence. I know. I'm throttling it back with the sounds of STP. I've got some Rise Against and then the new song from Muse on JRR.

Well, you've got choices with regards to seeing that band set up all their instruments and play live Rise Against Music. I do want to talk about it. We got two shows that are relatively close. But first, M-U-S-E spells Muse.

0: for sure that that band has just taken me and perhaps you to our happy places. That's a song from Muse of the New Persuasion. That new record's been out for a month and a half or so. That song is called Cryogen. I've mentioned this 1,000 times. Did you guys ever go to Plush in Jacksonville? Chumley and I saw Muse, I bet, probably 20 years ago. Such a small show, and dude, they were just so badass, man.
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Good thing I'm equipped with a half shirt. Did you ever wear a half shirt, guys, when you were in like high school? Not just on the football field either. So go Folly in Reverse and Bad Guy. How about Phineas, co-creator of the OG version of Bad Guy, just got married this past weekend.

Well, I did want to welcome you to JRR's Nightly News. That is Avatar's Crying Fire. And I want to play you some Cage the Elephant. This song is called Beaches in Tennessee. You ready for it?

I know. I could list all of the accolades that Skylar Grey has gotten in front of a TV camera and a movie camera. However, given props to that collaboration with Motionless in White.

Just imagine closing out 2026 and at the beginning of 2027, getting on a cruise ship hosted by that band, Slightly Stupid. They're Closer to the Sun Cruise 2027. Yes, Stick Figure's going to be there. Soja is going to be there. Tribal Seeds. I could keep going. That's going to be fun as hell.

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It's just you and me, man, doing some time with Theory of a Dead Man's Winnebago. And I do want to present to you with the red carpet treatment, a performance called When the Love Is Gone. This is Des Rocks on JRR.

Yeah, Atreyu, 1 week before Christmas in Tampa. You going to that show? I'm not trying to get into your damn business or check out your holiday schedule. I'm just saying, if you're a fan, you are a fan.

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0: celebrate 30 years of the Lynch and Taco Show with us, Lynch and Taco. It's Rock the River on the St. John's River Ship Cruise, Friday night, September 18th.
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11: You gotta hear this.
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13: All right, let's get this thing underway here, Taco Bob. What do you say?
14: I say let's do it. Did not have a snake encounter this morning. I was like Hunter Bob looking out like this. Pat looked nimble like this. All right. We're good.
13: All right. Thank goodness.
14: Yeah. Don't even say, oh, were you scared? Because I don't get scared.
13: Okay.
14: Mm-hmm. What's going on, dude?
13: Nothing, man. Ready to get doing this here on a Wednesday, halfway through the week, closing in on a holiday weekend in the first full weekend of college football, which really gets underway tomorrow night.
14: Love it.
13: UCF playing tomorrow night.
14: Yeah.
13: The Bounce House is 20 years old this year.
14: I heard them talking about Bounce House yesterday.

0: 101 WJRR, Orlando's Rock Station, Lynch and Tonko Show. Good morning. All right, about 10 minutes, our first idiotology. We have an update on the Tulsa defecator, Tonko.
1: Oh, is that really big dude?
0: Who had the hole cut in the mask and was wearing nothing but a diaper while he was doing his duties?
2: Yep, that's him.
0: Yeah. Well, we now know more. And, of course, we're going to share that info with you coming up. Shinedown, here's Young Again, 101.1 WJRR, Orlando's Rock Station.

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2: You take whoever you want that guest to be, go to the music festival, you get a whole different spread of genres, and then spend $1,000 on whatever you want.
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1: About 9:05, first keyword of the day goes out. 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Those are being sent off to 200-200. We have an update on the Tulsa Defecator.
2: This guy was a real treat.
1: This saga went on for nearly a year, targeting mainly a veterinarian's office.
2: And we reported on it throughout that entire year because we were blown away that they could not catch him quicker.
1: Well, the latest, last time we talked about this, they had the very clear photograph of him.
2: In a diaper.
1: Yeah, wearing nothing but a diaper, rubber gloves, and a COVID mask with the middle cut out, which seems to kind of defeat the purpose.
2: Yeah.
1: But, and he had his sachet. That's where he kept his supplies.
2: Yeah, what did he keep in that?
1: Bags.
2: Oh, okay.
1: Because, all of this is really now being spelled out after, now that 27-year-old, what is his name?
2: He's only 27?
1: 27,
2: what a weirdo.
1: Henry Dudley of Tulsa. So, next door to the vet's office is a little grassy area where pet owners will take their pets upon entering or leaving.
2: Yeah, take
1: and
2: a
1: there's
2: pee-pee
1: a cleanup station there.
2: Yeah.
1: Henry had started this by removing stuff from the cleanup station and using it to scrawl things on the front and side of the vet's office.
2: Yeah, like, hey, good morning.
1: In
2: nothing says good morning like good morning and duty. Yeah, I know.
1: Then he graduated to using his own as he would use the grassy area.
2: Yeah.
1: And
2: do you remember this is where
1: how does it take a year to catch this guy?
2: That's what I said a minute ago.
1: I know. But how does it take a year?
2: We talked about it for an entire year, and we were in shock with all these cameras everybody's bitching about. And what?
1: The Crocs are a nice touch, too.
2: Yeah, those are pink, aren't they?
1: Yeah.
2: Very nice. Remember the very first time we talked about him, I said, I must confess, the statute of limitations was over, but I had to once go outside of my vet. It wasn't.
1: All right, let's rewind. Did you have to use the station?
2: No. This was not right by the
1: front
2: door. Please
1: tell us more, Taco.
2: I've told you this before, but yes, I will repeat. My vet, and the reason why I'm fine to tell it now, that vet is now gone. But while it was still there, Doyle and I were going bass fishing, and I said, hey, man, coming in hot, couldn't even make it to the convenience store across the street. I got, just pull over. And, had everything, the vehicle to block me, and it was right there.
1: Memories.
2: Well, you got to figure, once the vet, opens up and they look, probably about 50 yards from their front door, if they happen to be walking one of the dogs around there, they're going to think, oh, it's dogged it. Wait, is that a wipe? I don't remember any dogs using those.
1: An elderly white fella in Columbia, Maryland was very concerned to the point where he called 911 to reports a prowler / burglar / drug dealer in a property near his home in Columbia.
2: Yeah, that's interesting.
1: Describing
2: or unsettling
1: the person in question as blackity black.
2: Run that part by me again.
1: Said she was blackity black. It's an old white guy calling 911. What this fellow was actually witnessing was a real estate agent showing a rental property to a prospective client.
2: I think I just shot some booger out of my nose.
1: So this old codger then, I guess, took it upon himself before the cops got there to confront her, repeatedly telling her that this was a drug-free zone.
2: Uh-huh.
1: Because, of course, every black person in a predominantly white area is selling drugs, Taco.
2: In his mind, yes, and especially if they're quote-unquote blackety-black.
1: Blackety-black.
2: And slinging crack.
1: No, I do not know if the couple who was being shown the property took the offer.
2: Hell no. You go, that's our next door neighbor?
1: Oh, my God.
2: I'm out.
1: Oh, God.
2: If we buy this, that's what we live next door to, honey.
1: Finally, there's this. We've had some great moments.
2: Hey, Pat, somebody just reminded me at the text line, 22526. Don't forget doing it in front of the clinic on accident, allegedly.
1: Yeah.
2: Remember that one? On the way to the golf course, emergency hot belly, pull over, get done, and realize... I wasn't even done yet, but I realize I look up and I go, oh my God, this is an abortion clinic.
1: Women's services clinic.
2: Yes. That's what you want to call it. I'll call it for what it is. But I tell you what, they must have... Whoever got out and parked there.
1: You are truly one of a kind.
2: A machine, if you would.
1: We're something. Yeah. We've got a lot of good material out of when city councils, have their meetings and then they open it up for comments from the public.
2: Yeah.
1: From their constituents.
2: One of the best ones ever. Most memorable. Well, here comes this little chubby wubby.
1: Fella got in front of the L.A. City Council and suggested, I'm just going to read the quote here.
2: Ready.
1: I would like to propose that Los Angeles consider a pilot program for free hygienic sexual relief clinics, primarily serving the homeless and unhoused. This means equality. It means private sexual relief through masturbation or wherever appropriate and consensual with a partner. And these huts should be paid for with tax dollars.
2: No, they should have just bought a house and kept the house. That's their sex hut. Even though it's L.A., not the L.A. or tax dollars.
1: The L.A. councilwoman. Right, true. This is something normally people who run things out in California go, you know what?
2: That's not a bad idea.
1: In fact, maybe we should increase the tax rate.
2: And then $5 into the hut being put there. There's six guys in there shooting up. Welcome to Cali.
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This is 101.1 WJRR, Orlando's Rock Station. Something new there from Royal Blood. That's called 10 Over 10. Lynch and Taco, good morning. As we close in on 6 o'clock, we will get you in the loop. Some of the news stories that you're waking up to on this Wednesday. Prizes that you can win. Then an action-packed schedule of events coming up over the next 4 hours. We'll get you fully clued in here in just a few minutes.

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15: All right, getting set to start the second hour of the show here on 101.1 WJRR's Lynch and Taco program. I'm Pat Lynch. Taco across from me as we close in on 6 o'clock.
16: That first hour of the show was a doozy. 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
15: The house cleaning on Florida's death row continues with the 14th execution of the year carried out last night.
16: Mm-hmm.
15: Say goodbye, everybody, to 74-year-old Harold Gene Lucas.
16: Let's remind everybody what he did, because there's a reason he was put to death.
15: Killed 16-year-old Jill Piper at her home in Bonita Springs 50 years ago.
16: There you go. They just need to figure out the quit wasting the taxpayer dollars on 50 years, man. That's
15: okay. This is very disturbing, and we'll return on Friday.
16: I heard.
15: In the good, the bad, and the ugly. Two arrests of child predators announced in Kissimmee. These guys.
16: It's a guy and a lady, isn't it?
15: Yeah, I guess. I guess they were truck drivers.
16: Had two kids in their possession for 6 years.
15: These kids were part of what's being referred to as a rolling prison. Two boys and two girls ranging in age from 5 to 9 years old lived in the cab of a semi-truck for 6 years, where they were sexually abused, malnourished, and forced to use the bathroom in cups and paper bags.
16: How about this? How about if you haven't heard the story and you want to see it, You check it out on your own, because it's do you agree, Pat? It is so disturbing.
15: Pretty disturbing story. See you all on Friday in the good, the bad, and the ugly, though. Keith Moses, he's the one who went on that Pine Hills rampage several years ago, mm-hmm. killing a 9-year-old girl, and as well as Spectrum News 13 reporter Dylan Lyons. Remember that story?
16: Yep.
15: His court date has now been pushed back to 2027.
16: Because they're trying to prove that he's not fully with it.
15: Trying to use the intellectual disability claim.
16: Mm-hmm. Well, he didn't have that when he pulled the trigger.
15: Sounds like Tiger Woods is struck some sort of plea deal that he will make. It is DUI case down in Martin County this morning, where he has agreed to change his not guilty plea. What exactly has been agreed to here? I guess we'll find out in a few hours. That'll be down in Stewart this morning. And the Lindsey Clancy jury set to deliberate for a fifth day after telling the judge yesterday afternoon they were deadlocked.
16: I told you, the longer this goes on, the worse it is.
15: I was talking with my wife a little bit about this, and when the news came yesterday afternoon that they were deadlocked, mm-hmm. and the judge was like, well, let's send you home for the evening and get you rest, and then come back here and take it fresh tomorrow. We really need you to all land on this unanimously one way or the other, which is what they need, a unanimous decision in Massachusetts. What is it, 9 women and 3 men on the jury?
16: Yeah.
15: I wonder who's hung up on what and what the, you know what I'm saying?
16: I mean, everybody has their own decisions they make on things, but
15: it's going to be interesting to see where that all washes out once something occurs here. That's some of your In the Loop headlines. The Bulldog Mike Bianchi will handle the sports portion of things coming up at 6:25 with the sports page.
16: Handling sports as we inch closer to college football starting tomorrow night with UCF?
15: Yeah, first full weekend of college football begins tomorrow night, including UCF in action.
16: We have another trip to give away today. That's a trip to our iHeartRadio Music Festival. in Vegas. That's paired up with $1,000. I've been to that festival before with my wife. And I'm going to tell you, it's fun. So if you have a chance to win this, try to win it. And you do have the chance. We're going to give you a keyword around 905. You text that to 200-200. We also have more Black Veil Brides tickets to give away and tickets for Loathe.
15: The biggest gift to all, though,
16: oh, yeah.
15: The gift of public service in the form of the world-renowned life coach, LCTB, who just imparts his wisdom, life experiences, and guidance upon the masses of Central Florida every Wednesday.
16: You hear I'm just leveling on the BS. Anyway, so you have that, and then you
15: stop rolling your eyes.
16: Then you have the icing on the cake at the end of the show. One Paramore Brown doing his Diary of a Black Man segment.
15: Oh boy.
16: Today he's going to catch us up on his Vietnam trip. He was going to last week.
15: And then we sidetracked onto something else. Yeah,
16: exactly.
15: Anyway. Okay, a couple ways to get a hold of us without ever having a busy signal. 22526 is the text line. Or if you want to sound off on the talkback microphone, that is available to use through the free iHeartRadio app. Just tap the red microphone icon, gives you 30 seconds with whatever you got. And sent right over to us.
16: And we just play those throughout the show. So thanks for being here for the show.
15: All right. Help get you to where you need to be. Send you over to the traffic center. See what's up on the roads this morning. Get back here in a few with some tunes before the dog arrives.
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0: 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I'm Pat Lynch. Taco Bob is here.
1: 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That would be Mike the Bulldog Bianchi with the sports page.
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3: 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Tell them the dog sent you. You guys want to start with, did you guys see this interesting story? Tiger Woods is going to change his not guilty plea in that DUI case down in South Florida that happened in March, where he rolled his Land Rover over on that little residential road, clipped the truck, and he was arrested, took a breathalyzer. Breathalyzer showed nothing, but he refused to take a urine test. They found some pain pills in his pocket. And and they charged him with DUI. He originally pled not guilty. Now he's changing his plea. Nobody knows what he's changing his plea to.
2: We'll know later this morning down in Stewart. It sounds like they struck some sort of agreement for him to change. It's probably going to be a no contest or something to reckless driving or something.
4: He's got the best lawyers money can buy, so he changed it for a good reason, obviously.
3: Yeah, and I've got a little conspiracy theory. So a few weeks ago, the judge agreed that prosecutors were allowed to review his medical records and his prescription medication records. I'm just wondering if he's trying to hide some of his drug record stuff.
4: Again, that's a conspiracy theory.
3: Just a thought. I don't know. I'm just curious why he's it's been a couple of months. I'm just wondering why he's changing his plea. And that's the only development that's really happened in the last couple of months.
2: We'll find out in a few hours, I guess.
3: Yeah. Anyway, Taco Fall back in the NBA. The Philadelphia 76ers announced yesterday that they have invited the towering 7'6" former UCF center to training camp later this month. Taco hasn't played in the NBA since 2022. He's been playing overseas, and now he's been invited to training camp by the Sixers. The Sixers also, by the way, invited Jameer Nelson Jr., the son of the former NBA point guard, Magic point guard, Magic legend, really. They've invited him to training camp as well. I'm just wondering if maybe the Magic should have invited these two players.
4: I think so.
3: Wouldn't that have been a pretty good PR move
4: for
3: the Magic? Yeah. Taco Fall and Jameer Nelson Jr.
2: Would have generated some talk for sure.
3: Absolutely. And it would have generated positive PR.
4: Yeah. Do you remember what Taco Fall, when he first went to, New York City to
3: Times Square.
4: Yeah, Times Square. Thank you. I was having a brain fart. And Pat, people were just sticking to him like a magnet because he was such a just towering individual. It'd be cool to have that.
3: Yeah, plus he's got a great personality. I mean, he's a prince of a guy. Mm-hmm. So probably good thing he's not in Times Square these days. By the way, Dabo Sweeney had his press conference yesterday. Of course, they play LSU, and he said it's an embarrassment what's going on in college football, inviting these NFL players back to play college football, obviously referring to LSU. You know what he said? They asked him about NFL players, and he goes, "No pun intended, but we're going to stay in our lane, as in lane."
2: Where do things stand with Kiffin right now, and what's going to happen with kickoff this weekend?
3: Well, tomorrow, Thursday, the SEC has requested a hearing before the Louisiana judge, and they have requested a injunction against LSU. So we'll find out something tomorrow.
2: Have the former NFL players been practicing with LSU?
3: They have been practicing with LSU, although they aren't on the roster.
2: Hmm.
3: So we'll see. Again, we'll see. We'll have some closure, I guess, or some temporary closure tomorrow.
2: I'm just glad they can fit that in around their class schedule.
3: Right. By the way, Dabo also cracked, quote, I got to watch a Browns practice in early June. I'm probably going to be turned in for tampering. So, yeah, the SEC president, by the way, who's the chancellor of Tennessee, not the commissioner, the president. Her name is, what is her name? Donde Plowman. She said that the SEC will not budge on this rule, and they are ready to go to the mat with LSU about this. So, again, it's going to be interesting. Can you believe we're talking about this as the season is starting?
2: It's actually, I can, because the way things have been the last few years, that nothing really, you know, shocks you anymore. Nothing.
3: I know. But I mean, the SEC president said it best. She did an interview with ESPN, and she was pretty emotional. She said, this should be a time we're excited. Instead, we have this ridiculous confusion going on and this sense of chaos. It's kind of sad.
4: Well, she's honest. Right.
3: Right?
4: Yeah.
3: But, yeah. Here's the thing, though. We had this debate on our show yesterday, all right? We everybody complains about what's going on in college football, the transfer portal, players making all this NIL money, the legal cases. If you look at the attendance in college football, you look at the ratings in college football from last season, they've never been higher. Never been higher. So is it really driving fans away from the game? No, right?
4: We just don't want it muddied up with it, is what it comes down to.
2: It's already muddied.
4: Yeah.
2: We're beyond that.
4: That's what I'm saying. We don't want it muddied up. So let's just get this taken care of and move on.
3: One thing it has done, and I know you guys are going to roll your eyes at this. One thing it has done is it's made college football a year-round sport, just like the NFL. I mean, we talk about who's transferring where during the offseason. It used to be you stopped talking about college football when the season was over. And you didn't talk about it again until training camp or spring practice. Now you're talking about college football year-round.
2: Well, I'll tell you something else that's driving some of this interest, if not a lot of it, wagering, especially on college-age, you know, young guys wagering.
3: No question.
2: So,
3: no question about it.
4: Hey, speaking of college, how about what Pat brought up to us off mic about Bounce House turning 20?
3: Yeah, 20 years old. Tomorrow is the 20-year anniversary of the Bounce House at UCF hosting Bethune. The Bulldog will be there, by the way. I still remember that first game at the Bounce House against Texas. It was obviously it was a sellout, and UCF almost won that game against Texas. And UCF wasn't a player back then.
2: Dog, you're gonna have to try out the new press box toilets. Let us know.
3: Cannot wait. I just want to see what the press box meal is tomorrow.
4: Oh, yeah. Give us the DL.
2: All right. He is Mike the Bulldog Bianchi, host of Game On with Brandon Kravitz weekday afternoons at 3 on FM 96.9 The Game. And, of course, he comes in here and handles the sports page each morning on JRR, and we thank you for that, dog.
3: Happy birthday to the great Steve Porcaro, founding member of Toto. All I want to do in the middle of the night is hold you tight. Rosanna, Rosanna. Oh,
1: 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Lynch and Taco, on demand. 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

0: 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Look what I have here just off the presses, Taco.
1: What are you holding over there?
0: This is the annual top party schools in the U.S. listing that comes out every year right around this time.
1: Oh, yeah. Once school's at a little time.
0: Who is reigning supreme this year? We'll fill you in next on JRR.

0: Rocking you on the job, 101.1 WJRR, Orlando's rock station. It's Lynch and Taco. Good morning. More idiotology on the way. The life coach will be here in the 7 o'clock hour.
1: Paramore Brown, I wonder if he's still hoarse like I have been after the offshore fiasco.
0: Hey, are you going to be out somewhere Sunday this weekend, holiday weekend?
1: Yes, I am, with Good Boy Vodka. The Sundays continue. Info on that coming up.
0: Okay. Just curious.
1: Yeah, it's going to be 2 to 4 this Sunday. So if you're staying in town or coming to this town, Orlando.
0: Nietzsche's list of the top party schools in America is just, I remember when this used to be compiled by High Times magazine.
1: That's right. It was them who did it. That was a while ago.
0: Playboy also had a list they put out every year. But this outfit, I guess, is the one that's been providing this based on several different parameters, student surveys of the party scene at schools, along with stats on athletics, Greek life ratings, and access to bars and restaurants.
1: Is Wisconsin in there again?
0: I'm going to take you through the top 10 starting at 10.
1: I hope Georgia Southern's back in there because they fell out. They used to be the head runners when it was High Times.
0: It's been a long time.
1: I know.
0: On that one. 10. University of Illinois. 9. West Virginia University.
1: Oh, yeah.
0: Light them couches, baby.
1: Mm-hmm.
0: University of Georgia is number 8. Ohio State is 7. Penn State, 6. Southern Cal, 5. University of Dayton. Dayton, Ohio, landing at number 4. You asked about Wisconsin at Madison. Yes, they land at number 3. Number 2 makes total sense. Tulane, of course, New Orleans. Congratulations, moving up from number 2 to number 1 this year, Florida State University in Tallahassee.
1: There's two reasons I was happy my kid didn't go. It's a great, great university. One, the party aspect. I was happy my daughter didn't go there. And you know the second one, right? It was 2 hours further drive than Gainesville.
0: Silly me.
1: For her and her safety, not
0: sure,
1: for her father.
0: Of course, of course.
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0: There's never a shortage of dumb people doing really stupid things. Welcome to another edition of Idiotology with Lynch and Taco. 101.1 WJRR. 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
2: Gonna be out Sunday. Told ya. Dougie's Dog Bar on West New Hampshire Street in Orlando this Sunday, 2 to 4. So like I said, Labor Day weekend, if you're staying in town, come hang. Some Good Boy Vodka specials. I'll have Smashing Pumpkins tickets. Good stuff. We give away a lot of stuff and have a good time out there.
1: The UK's biggest Christian festival was this past weekend. It's called BCF.
2: BCF.
1: Big Church Festival. It's an annual event. Well, it was cut short this year.
2: Uh-oh.
1: When a sudden gust of wind blew a sign over onto a group of festival goers, injuring several and killing one man.
2: That is not a religious experience.
1: The sign in a, well, ironic situation read, "Everything's unmissable."
2: I was waiting for a "What would Jesus do?"
1: Everything's unmissable, except this group of festival goers and the one guy in particular.
2: We've seen wind at festivals, Patty, have we not?
1: We have.
2: Think of when Tinker was still there, and we had to pull the concert. It was a Halloween show because the wind was so bad. You have to worry about that stage backdrop blowing over.
1: I remember that.
2: Uh-huh.
1: I remember that.
2: So if you're ever at a show and it's really windy, stay away from big things around you.
1: Especially if it's a sign that says everything's unmissable.
2: Uh-huh.
1: You know it's coming right at you.
2: Hey, it's almost time for the fall festivals at the churches, isn't it? A lot of them have scaled back, though.
1: I don't know, have they?
2: Yeah, I don't even know if the one right over here, Mary Mag, I don't even know if they do theirs anymore. That was like the party of Central Florida. I was like,
1: that's a bit of a strong statement.
2: I'm saying for a fall festival, I don't remember any bigger ones. None

0: Aviation had a good one.
1: Yeah, they used to throw. I don't know if they still do or not.
0: Yeah.
1: I don't know. I knew they had fairly good beer price. That's really what mattered the most.
0: Yeah.
1: That and, of course, the crafts.
0: No, that and the good food. I know you're saying that sarcastically.
1: The crafts.
0: I just remember going there thinking to any fall festival I've gone to is when my kids were younger, please let us get out of here without a broken tooth, broken arm, or anything, and get me another beer.

0: It's actually Florida woman in this case, and she's operating out of the cradle of Florida man / Florida woman activity.
1: Pinellas,
0: right there in the Tampa, St. Pete, Clearwater area. We have pretty much. It's not even scientific. It's just it's a done deal. The vast majority of Florida man, Florida woman stories do emerge out of that part of the state.
1: Yeah. What was her nickname?
0: Say hello to 41-year-old Jess Straubel, street name Crooked Jess. Here's a little photograph of her.
1: Wow, Jess.
0: It's kind of shot out, right?
1: A little bit.
0: So.
1: Nice neck tattoo, Jess.
0: How is Jess making Florida man / woman status? Well, she was a known druggie.
1: Uh-huh.
0: And the police in St. Pete were conducting a sting operation on a suspected crack house. Jess was facing some, let's say, legal hurdles.
1: That girl,
0: And to help clear things up, police offered her a chance to participate in the sting by going in and making a purchase at suspected crack house, and then they would make the raid and the arrests.
1: She went ahead and got high, didn't she?
0: No, what Jess did was she took the $60 given to her from the law enforcement officer, went in the front door of the crack house, right out the back, and never to be heard from again for months.
1: Pocket full of rocks. On to the next destination.
0: You can't trust someone called Crooked Jess.
1: Uh-uh. And not that looks like that. I know you can't see the picture through the radio, but she has just the reddest eyes. Let me see her again.
0: I'll guarantee you we have more than a few people who are Google imaging Crooked Jess right now. She'll come right up.
1: Her eyes are so red that around the eyes, she has like those Pete Davidson. I know that's a disease, so I don't mean to. But the dark rings around the eyes. What does her tat say on her neck? Can you get it?
0: No.
1: It's hard to make out, isn't it?
0: In nice script, though, about 1-inch block script.
1: Mm-hmm.
0: So it looks like it's two lines worth of...
1: It's probably Crooked Jess.
0: I don't know. They have now tracked her down. The 60 bucks is long gone.
1: In the front door, right out the back. That's good. Christ. Only thing better is what I was thinking happened. She went in there and just popped down on the couch for the bus, but just ended up getting high with them all.
0: Here's where Jenkins really screwed up, Jenkins and his partner.
1: One should have been at the back door.
0: Well, that, yes, in retrospect. We're Friday morning or Monday morning quarterbacking with that. But
1: you always do that. I watch cop shows. You got to have one out front, one out back.
0: Where Jenkins really screwed up, they waited an hour to see if she was going to come out or not. An hour!
1: No, come on.
0: Come on.
1: She's already...
0: Crack house, grab and go. Come on.
1: She's already hit the Orlando border by then. It's time for me to get out of Clearwater.
0: This next story, I have some video footage of what happened at the dedication and ribbon cutting of a new suspension bridge in Indonesia. They were very excited in West Java at the new bridge that was going to save a lot of time trying to get from one area to the other over this river.
1: Mm-hmm.
0: They cut the ribbon, let the pedestrians go and try out the new bridge, and it promptly collapsed, throwing everybody into the river below.
1: I'm looking at it right now. Oh, I'm not going on. Oh, no. Brand new bridge like that. Are you doing it?
0: I'm not a fan of suspension bridges.
1: No. What would have been great is if somebody cut
0: some fine engineering there.
1: Instead of the ribbon, if somebody had cut one of the ropes and that's why it collapsed.
0: They may have. It's rather unfortunate.
1: Here it goes. It's going. Oh!
0: Into the drink you go. Luckily, no one was killed. I guess everybody pretty good swimmers.
1: Like you said, from Indonesia to into the drink. Oh, God.
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0: 101.1 WJRR, Orlando's Rock Station. It's Lynch and Taco. I know you're ready to split here for a bit upon the arrival of the world-renowned life coach. I am going to ask the coach about what happened to you on the trip over the weekend.
1: Oh, the fishing trip.
0: Somebody tried to ask you for life coach advice on the boat?
1: Can't do that. I'm not at that stature in life.
0: All right. We'll see what kind of wisdom the LCTB world-renowned life coach is set to impart next on JRR.

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2: 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Don't forget, 9:05, your first shot of the day to win a getaway to Vegas for you and a guest, plus $1,000 to join us later this month for our iHeartRadio Music Festival. 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I got something funny to tell you.
3: I got a lot of questions here. I just have one for you before that.
2: Yeah.
3: Life Coach eligible to win that trip and 1,000?
2: No, because you're a contracted employee, unfortunately. Oh, I'm sorry, LC.
3: So what were you going to say?
2: So me and the guy I work with had our annual listener fishing trip over the weekend.
3: Yeah, I heard it was in the high seas, and I heard it was pretty high out there.
2: No, so, the seas were...
3: I'm talking about the listeners.
2: Oh, well, everybody had a good time, wink, wink.
3: Uh-huh.
2: At one point, and I was just laughing at this, one of the listeners was asking the guy I work with life coach questions. How ridiculous is that?
3: Well, let the guy feel good, you know? Now we got Labor Day weekend, so the fishing trip is good. What do you have planned for Labor Day there, Red?
2: Me, personally?
3: Yeah.
2: A lot of beer drinking and college football watching.
3: That's the way it should be. I usually head down to, you know, where the labor pool people hang out. Massive bag of breakfast burritos, because it's early in the morning before they get swiped up, all the laborers.
2: Big box store.
3: Yeah. I mean, it's their day after all, right? So
2: I thought it was every man and working man and woman's.
3: It is, but especially them, because they're still working on it. LC, where do you land on these flock? Oh God, where do you land on these flock cameras and all the controversy recently surrounding them? I don't really care. You know, I could do the cliche, I don't give a flock, but you know who really hates the flock cameras? Flock of seagulls. I heard, at least, they think they should be getting royalties off them since they had the name first.
2: What about a flock of birds?
3: No, they don't handle currency. But the flock of seagulls, they do. They made some good currency with them hairdos back in the day. They were singing about Iran before we were bombing it.
2: Hmm.
3: Didn't they do that song?
2: They ran so far away.
3: Yeah. Need some advice. I haven't been in contact with my parents for a few months after recently having a baby. I have no desire to speak with them. What do you suggest? What do I do? After all, it's their grandbaby. I think they deserve to at least meet him or her. Whether you have a grind with the parents or not, they at least have that right, being a blood relative. AKA, suck it up, because you're going to need a babysitter at some point. And there is no cheaper babysitter than a grandparent. Yeah, and you could do the reverse spin on them if you wanted. You know how the grandparents always say, load them up with sugar and then just give them back to the actual parent? Get there 5 hours late when you pick them up. Because that way the kid's already going to be crashed out.
2: But they're also now, by being incommunicado with parents, their parents, I mean, you're missing out on the joy of letting the kid come up with a cutesy little nickname for
3: like Pop Pop.
2: Whatever.
3: Yeah. Or lazy ass. Lazy ass on a lazy boy. LCTB. Lynch always says that when he gets out of radio, he wants to work as a drawbridge tender.
2: That would be my desire, yeah.
3: What do you suggest for him to do if there aren't any job or drawbridge jobs open? If I know my buddy Big Red over there, you got to be working in an environment with AC, right?
2: Yes.
3: Yeah. And the drawbridge, one of the good things was you could sit there and watch sports while sitting in AC and sitting. Keyword. I say you be a receipt checker at Walmart. They'll let you have a seat. It would be great to work on your patients.
2: No, that's really not.
3: It'd be a wonderful
2: that's
3: endeavor.
2: That's really not an experience I'm looking to.
3: Could you imagine
2: to have?
3: I looked at one yesterday. I'm like, you're not even counting it. I know you're not. I don't blame you. With this high,
2: I'd rather, if I was going to do that, I'd rather be the one at Costco Because you really, they're intimidating.
3: Yeah, but
2: as they kind of eyeball, and then go back and forth with the actual receipt, and they're going up. I don't know what they're actually doing.
3: No, because you got to count. They got a lot of counting to do.
2: A little more intimidating.
3: You'd have the worst headache ever after leaving that.
2: Some geriatric.
3: Just looking the whole time at the...
2: Right.
3: With this high-profile case happening, do you think postpartum is real, LC?
2: Oh, the Lindsay Clancy case. Fifth day of deliberations.
3: Yeah. They're not getting into the case. They're just wondering, well, they kind of are. They're getting into if I think postpartum is real, and it's real as can be. I dealt with it one time when the bartender cut me off and took the other half of my martini. It was definitely, the coach had a postpartum moment. I parted from my martini.
2: You came through it okay, though, apparently.
3: Yeah, that Lindsay lady.
2: There's a lot to take in with that whole deal.
3: Uh-huh. Ooh, somebody said Flock of Seagulls would be a good You Say It, We Play It band. I don't know if we were, you guys could do that.
2: I think that's a little... I'd be like called aside. What are you doing there, dude?
3: Reprimanded. Life coach,
2: I don't need any tally marks at this point.
3: Life coach, I'm being offered a promotion to go from driving box trucks to driving semis. The money's definitely a little better. What do you think? Box trucks are pretty, I hate to say it, they're a little easier because you're just in town routes. You're not having to get, hemorrhoids and a sore back from being on the real roads. You know the worn out phrase 6-7? I say 10-4, the popular phrase from decades ago. So 10-4 on the semi job. Go ahead and do it. Grab some black beauties and hit the open roads.
2: Roger that.
3: And don't forget Jimmy covers. Because when you go to the rest stops, because you don't want to rely on those flimsy gas station ones that you can get. Yeah, trust me, trucking with a baby seat in tow does not work.
2: Yeah, you got to lot lizard proof yourself.
3: Uh-huh.
2: Yeah.
3: Yeah, you do.
2: Yeah, time for one more, LC.
3: Really?
2: Yeah. Where's Hunter today? I haven't seen Hunter.
3: He's back there.
2: Okay.
3: LC, the wife is looking into getting a boob job. I believe I recall you frowning on fake boobs. Life coach has done many things on fake boobs. Frowning is not one of them, you know what I'm saying.
2: I was going to say, that doesn't ring a bell.
3: Speaking of Hunter, he and I actually made up a phrase. You know the phrase, smoke him if you got him? It's very similar. But those, smoke him if you got him.
2: All right. That's a good place to kind of, well, thank you, LC. TV.
3: Hunter, the plug and pull.
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0: for good. 101.1 WJRR, Orlando's rock station. It's Lunch and Taco. Good morning. Hey, who is the featured artist for You Say It, We Play It this morning with three song choices awaiting your vote at the JRR Facebook page?
1: That would be Rage Against the Machine. 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

0: 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When this wraps up in a bit, we go zooming into idiotology. Wheel of Fortune news.
1: I haven't heard about Wheel in a while.
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2: Orlando's Rock Station 101.1 WJRR. Thank you, Petty's Meats, for sponsoring this hour of the Lynch and Taco Show. Petty's there on 434 in Longwood, just west of I-4. They're going to be hopping the next few days going into the holiday weekend.
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3: What do they call it again?
2: Winey Wednesday. Yeah.
3: See that? I remember it.
2: They also have wine tastings every Saturday afternoon from 1 to 4. Petty's just top-notch stuff all the way around. If they don't have it, chances are you probably don't need it.
3: And if you've never been there, you need to go there. All 5-4 on 434 in Longwood.
2: Longtime Wheel of Fortune announcer Jim Thornton has been suspended from the show effective immediately.
3: Oh, you mean the voice?
2: Mm-hmm.
3: God. Oh.
2: Yeah.
3: What did
2: he... fabulous trip to!
3: Uh-huh. What did he do?
2: His role will be recast for the time being, according to Sony Pictures Television Studios. They confirmed this in a statement yesterday afternoon. Thornton will not be involved with the show as the studio investigates allegations against him.
3: Mm-hmm.
2: Now, nothing has been confirmed, but word on the street is this has to do with an incident between Thornton and an American Airlines passenger on a flight that he was on this past May.
3: Okay.
2: Is your mind running wild?
3: Yes. Do you think that he introduces himself as this? Hi, I'm on a flight right now to the Philippines. You think all the time, like when he's with women, that he does the voice?
2: You mean the voice that's always on?
3: Oh, yeah.
2: Yeah, I don't know, man.
3: Could you imagine if they had me do that job? Or you? See, you could pull it off. I'd be like, yeah, you're going to win this jet ski and it's going to be badass. You could have some... I mean...
2: They are recasting the role, Taco.
3: Mm-hmm.
2: Hey, what's up? Welcome to Wheel of Fortune.
3: We're filming live in California.
2: What's going on, Vanna?
3: Uh-huh.
2: Turn those letters, baby.
3: Vanna White. Does she ever age?
2: Well, she has. I mean.
3: Oh, of course she has. But.
2: Like a fine wine!
3: Uh-huh.
2: So, well, I guess to be continued with information involving Jim Thornton, Wheel of Fortune suspended announcer.
3: I don't even know who the host is. Is it still Seacrest?
2: Ryan Seacrest.
3: I wasn't sure. I mean, I haven't
2: watched
3: him.
2: There's 11 of him, you know that, right?
3: Oh, yeah, of course, to be everywhere he is.
2: They have had to have 3D printed him, the very least.
3: You think?
2: Yeah. Yeah. We have that capability. It's just not out there known.
3: Oh, to 3D you?
2: 3D a human being, yeah.
3: I 3D'd a chick in college once.
2: Sounds like a wild night.
3: Yeah, it was pretty crazy.
2: You'll have to talk about it sometime.
3: Maybe in the podcast on Thursday.
2: Here's a little something you may have some perspective on, Taco. You get heartburn from time to time.
3: Yep, take acid reflux. Hence why I've sounded hoarse this week because the offshore fishing weekend.
2: Do you ever use Mylanta?
3: No. No, no. I use like the... A pill each morning.
2: Uh-huh. 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Fall harvest liquid antacids, pumpkin spice, and spiced apple cider.
3: Okay, I'm going to stop you right there.
2: This pumpkin spice apple cider mania has just gone so far off the rails at this point.
3: Even more than you know, because me being a guy that has acid reflux, I'll tell you one of the biggest things that can affect it is that like cinnamon. You know what I'm saying? Cinnamon, which is basically pumpkin spice. That cinnamon's bad for your throat.
2: Available in 12-ounce bottles and supposedly begin working on contact with a coating formula designed to quickly soothe heartburn symptoms, Taco.
3: Ugh. I just picture Mylanta. It's the white one. And you mix some pumpkin spice with that.
2: So there you go. $10 available now on Amazon. 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
3: Mm-hmm. Hard pass for me.
2: Headline of the week, contender number, I think this is five
3: number
2: already.
3: Number five, it is. Let me open this. Number five. Go.
2: Man blew away his sister's boyfriend because he asked for help to move a TV. Seems,
3: again, asking for help to move something. We've talked about it. I know that's drastic in some people's world, but...
2: Alvin James Smith from Minnesota, St. Paul area, has been arrested after he shot and killed, allegedly, his sister's boyfriend because, well, the act of the boyfriend asking him for help to move a TV from a car into the house was disrespectful, mm-hmm. Taco.
3: Yep.
2: You're not street, man, if you're helping move TVs.
3: Think I can have my boys seeing me do this?
2: Be moving kilos.
3: Yeah. You had that gun handy.
2: There's old Alvin.
3: Oh, I saw that. Not even seeing him. A 3D the girl in college one time literally made me spit my cup of coffee out. Somebody else, have you noticed it's hard to find pumpkin pie until this time of the year? I've never really looked for it until this time of the year.
2: Doesn't Costco have it year-round, those 8-pound pies?
3: I don't know.
2: I think they do.
3: Ooh, you got that big old, which one did you get, shepherd's pie?
2: I got shepherd's pie the other night. Night two of that this evening. Yeah, I did learn something new on that. Thank you to my wife.
3: Yeah.
2: She popped it in the oven last night. She was getting out and we were getting ready to sit down for dinner, she goes, did you ever, because we've been enjoying that ever since they've had them.
3: Yeah.
2: She goes, did you know you're supposed to cook this on the bottom rack of the oven? I go, no.
3: I just go middle.
2: She goes, it's right in the instructions. And I'm thinking to myself, I'm like, well, what the hell does it matter? I don't know if that had something to do with it, but dare I say, the consistency of the shepherd's pie and the quality after being cooked on the lower rack was phenomenal.
3: Mm-hmm. The shepherd's pie.
2: Who knew?
3: I usually get several meals. I mean, you could get three out of that thing. And then sometimes, because I'll be eating it alone. Kids are at college and wife isn't a real fan of it.
2: I get some. My wife gets some. Mm-hmm. Otis gets a ball full.
3: Oh, that's right. That's what Teddy ate the whole thing. Remember?
2: Yeah.
3: Fresh out of the oven. Yeah. It fell. Burnt the pan it was on. Burnt my arm. So I dropped it, and he was sitting there
2: eating
3: it.
2: You just flung your hands up and said, have at it.
3: You should have actually had posted the video of it, but I'm locked out of my Instagram. Anyway, all that aside, you just watched him eating, and he's like this going, because it's burning ever-living crap out of his mouth.
2: All of our dogs we've had loved the shepherd's pie. And I will say it was weird when Juno, the German shepherd, while he was still alive, feeding him shepherd's pie was kind of weird.
3: Oh, because he's a shepherd, yeah.
2: Yeah, it was.
3: I didn't even think of the
2: irony. Loved it, though. He loved
3: it.
2: I'm just going to throw this out there. I don't know. This just seems kind of, I don't know. Remember the whole dark period at Penn State with Sandusky and Paterno and that whole... What, and the showers. And then weren't they gymnastics too? No, that was up in Michigan.
3: Okay, but no, definitely
2: that was a completely different. Penn State Athletics opens the Paterno Family Football Experience Room.
3: Seriously?
2: Just in time for the new season. Is it in the shower room?
3: Don't you learn? I
2: wouldn't be putting Paterno's name on anything.
3: No.
2: I know he brought great football glory, but he also brought great shame.
3: Yeah. He went from Paterno to paternity suit. Oh, no, all that came up after he was already dead, didn't it? I don't even know if he's alive.
2: Sandusky is the one who was, you know, Paterno just turned the blind eye to the whole thing.
3: Which is just as bad.
2: I agree.
3: Dirty.
2: I agree.
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1: I said, "Love, take me downtown. 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
1: That keyword is Vegas.
0: It is.
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0: All right. 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One time before 10 o'clock. That's all you got to do to get qualified. Okay. It is time for Diary of a Black Man with our very own Paramore Brown.
1: Ooh,
0: from
1: yeah.
0: The streets of Paramore to the leader of the JR Street team. He has kind of really carved out his own special place here in the building and in all of our hearts.
2: Hello. Hello. And now, good heart.
0: Are you sick of us yet?
2: Hello. No,
0: we
2: no,
0: spent
2: no,
0: the whole
2: no.
0: weekend with you, literally.
2: Oh, good. Good. That's a, that. And speaking of that, let's start off this with him. I am not this man's husband.
0: He's pointing at Taco.
2: No, yes.
0: What do you mean by that?
2: Because for some strange
0: someone
2: reason,
0: thought you were married?
2: Yes, because they had this for him introduction. Oh, I'm waiting on my husband to come.
0: Please okay. help me, us out here.
1: Let me elaborate, because he wasn't there.
0: Maybe you two spent a little more time together than...
2: No. Let him talk. Let him talk.
1: So Sunday morning, we're done with the fishing trip, done with all the shenanigans that went on over the weekend and the after hours places, and we're having breakfast at Country Inn and Suites. Big thanks to them again, Country Inn and Suites, great partner of ours. And the sweet lady running the little cafe down there said, how was your stay with us here at Country Inn Suites? And I said, my husband and I had the most romantic getaway that we've had in a very long time. I kept the straight face, Pat, like you've never seen. And there's this huge Marine dude next to me. You just see him look over and then look away. And then Paramore comes back. Now the Marine is looking at Paramore. And he's you can almost see him think. And then I walk by the Marine guy to go back into the kitchen and grab some more juice. And I threw her for a loop, huh? He goes, oh, I knew it. And he starts telling the story to the couples that he was with.
2: I mean, that wasn't the first time. The other time he did it, we was at...
0: This past weekend?
2: Yes, yeah. At Fish Lips. He did it at Fish Lips.
1: I do it to Delta Dave all the time.
2: I'm not Delta Dave.
1: Drives him crazy.
2: No, I'm black.
1: No?
2: You know what I'm saying? Yeah.
1: And Dave's not, I know.
2: Hello. And, you know, it's, I mean, and people sit back and they look at it because in this day and age... I ain't going to say that. See, yes, I am. This day and age, y'all need to understand a couple of things.
0: Oh, God. Oh, God.
1: What?
2: Okay, no, these freaking Gen Zs and these little whacks of, ooh, you ambushed me. Ooh, hurt my feelings. Get some feelings and know and understand this right here. Deep breath. Yes, sir. But I love y'all. Sometimes I think you should have just tied a knot in and throw it in the garbage can.
1: Oh, my God.
2: I mean, like, you know what I'm saying? Like, wow. But then again, here we go. Ooh, and pumpkin spice. Whatever.
0: Hold on. You're really mixing stuff up now. Folks weren't listening to the idiotology.
2: Who makes pumpkin spice? See,
0: Mylanta.
2: Mylanta. If you start making sweet potato spice, then you might get somewhere with the fellas. You know what I'm saying? We like that sweet potato. That pumpkin, I prove it to you. I already proved it to you.
0: But I had never heard that people of color prefer
2: sweet potato pie to pumpkin pie. You give us the only loop that you will get us with is the apple pie. Other than that, right there, you put pumpkin pie and sweet potato pie, 9 times out of 10, unless, you know, he done married, you know, on the other side. He done went to the other side, you know. And then nothing wrong with the other side now, you know what I'm saying?
1: No.
2: Yeah.
1: Nothing at all, honey.
2: Yeah, hello. You know what I'm saying? But though, then his tastes get blurred because he got to please mama. So, you know, and that's cool and that's understandable. But though, 8 times out of 10 or 10 times out of 10, black man going to pick what?
0: Sweet potato pie. We have learned that.
1: Why don't they have baked potato pie?
0: That would be just disgusting.
1: It's pretty much like loaded tots.
0: It's mashed potatoes, isn't
2: no,
0: it?
2: And yeah. See,
0: it's
2: people,
0: just mashed potatoes. Yeah.
2: See, people, and this is why a lot of them don't get invited to the cookout. Right there. I mean, Who gonna make a freaking baked potato pie? Huh?
0: It's just mashed potatoes and a pie tin. Yeah. Uh-huh.
2: Uh-huh. What's he gonna do? Sprinkle some pumpkin spice on it?
1: I bet they like my
2: No.
1: Baked potato pie. Somebody texted in at 22526. Hey, Paramore Brown is Pocahontas from the Fish and Fiasco. Good to hear you on the radio.
2: Hello. You know, oh my God, the fishing trip was freaking awesome. You had freaking, I didn't know that you can throw back freaking cobians. I'm thinking like cobians was like almost a trash fish. They said, no, it's one of the top quality fish out there.
1: Cobia, yeah.
2: Yeah, I learned something, man, you know, but it was like three or four of them that they throw back. One of them had to be almost like 36 inches or something.
0: They changed the size range on that or something. Mm-hmm. One of the mates was explaining that.
1: You make smoked fish dip out of cobia.
2: Oh, man. But then the dude caught a shark. He caught the shark. Black guy left, people. That's why I'm still here. Freaking dude kept the shark. And the other dude had caught a shark, but he couldn't get it on board.
0: That was a big-ass shark, too. He got it right up to the surface, and it broke off.
2: Yeah, it broke. I'm like, okay, thank you. Black man, they had to get sharks up on top. You know what I'm saying? But though, and then this other girl, she had to be like 95 pounds, 100. She caught the biggest red all day.
0: Yeah.
2: And I mean, she went from one side of the boat to the top to the front of the boat.
0: That seriously had to have been 15, 16-pound red snapper.
2: Yes, sir. Yes, sir. Yes, sir. And she was like, I'm like, dude, how you get the, I mean, fish bigger than her. And they had to throw it back.
1: Yeah. And it had to be bigger than 15, 16 pounds. It was bigger than her, yeah.
0: It was huge.
2: It was huge.
1: That's probably 30-plus, 40-pound, yeah, something like that.
2: I mean, man, but though, dude.
1: And then the pot was won by what, the mahi?
2: No, the pot was won by the guy with the shark. Because one mate said that sharks don't count, and the other mate that took the money said sharks do count.
0: I thought the mahi won.
2: No, the guy with the shark won.
1: And Pat, no, I know that sounds dirty, but we said at the beginning of the trip,
0: biggest fish at the dock, yeah.
1: Biggest fish, period. And yeah. I said, what about a shark? And they were like, if we're going with biggest fish, biggest fish.
2: Yeah. See, you know what I'm saying? Like, people not listening, and then, but though, I mean, like, once again, the Orlando Princess and the people, the mates, the y'all was awesome. Y'all helped me out with a lot of stuff and made everything run smoothly, real smooth. And the British guy, what was the British guy?
0: He didn't make it.
2: Yeah.
0: He was supposed to go. This dude.
1: Oh, that's right. Oh,
0: this dude made us custom. And those of you who are loyal listeners and listen to a lot of the shows every day know what we're about to talk about. Tire Island, this fantasy Tire Island that we've created for all the sickos in the middle of Lake Jessup. He made custom Tire Island long sleeve shirts.
1: Uh-huh.
0: And they were hilarious.
1: And he brought them to us at Fish Lips Friday night. But then he never showed up for fishing on Saturday.
0: And we never heard.
1: I think it was Spencer, NSB Spencer, I think.
0: Have you heard from him at all this week?
1: No.
0: It's Wednesday and he hasn't checked in.
2: Hello.
1: Spencer, if you're alive, 22526, I totally forgot about that.
2: Hello. He probably don't know this, but he probably don't know his name by Spencer because he was drinking with our friend here, Taco Bob. A lot of people don't survive that drink. But anywho, his name is Crime Hills White. Crime Hills White. Paramore hollering out to you. Answer, brother. But
1: 22526. Hit us up, dude.
0: All right. Okay, Paramore.
1: Grilled Cobia steaks.
2: But though,
1: awesome.
2: Sometimes Taco is what they call an he's an anomaly. You are
0: an anomaly.
2: Yeah, hey. There you go. I got it though. I got it first. But anywho,
1: somebody just texted in. I'm black and picking apple pie all day.
0: He's also the epitome of.
2: I mean,
0: that's a long throwback.
2: I don't know how you do it. I mean, like, we had went from one party to another party to another party to, and I said, no more. But though, we went for a party at Fish Lips, awesome time.
1: Then we went to
2: Preachers.
1: Then we went
2: to, who went to?
1: Preachers Tavern, I think.
2: No, I didn't go. Okay. I didn't go. I stopped the madness because I had to get up in the morning and go. But though, no, not Taco. He had to go. I seen him at 11.
0: He almost missed the boat on Saturday morning.
2: thanks to you, he didn't, though. That's what teammates do. Uh-huh. Boom, come together.
0: All right, there you go. This week's Diary of a Black Man. Paramore Brown has his own show on Saturday and Sunday mornings. Go ahead, pimp that out, man.
2: Yes, sir. Yes, sir. I got Saturday morning from 6 to 8, and I got Sunday morning, the Paramore Power Hour, from 7 to 8. But people also have Diary of a Black Man with my two friends.
0: Every Wednesday here at the Lynch and Taco Show.
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1: 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Lynch and Taco again set to throw the attention pays question your way here in just a few minutes.
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1: Wednesdays are always like that, crazy. 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
0: Yeah, attention pace question. We talked about an unfortunate incident in St. Paul, Minnesota. Fellow was shot and killed.
1: Because?
0: After he asked...
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1: 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He gave him an assist in the form of hot lead. What did he want him to help move? If you know the answer, 407-916-1011.
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0: A man is dead in St. Paul, Minnesota, simply after requesting that an acquaintance ask him to do what? Asked him to do what?
1: Jason from Coco knew that it was asked him to move a TV.
0: Could you help me move this TV from the car into the apartment?
1: Could have easily just said no.
0: Said that was disrespectful, and he capped his ass, killed him. Mm-hmm. And the guy shot and killed him. He goes, well, I guess I'm going to jail.
1: Yeah, you sure are. They got a TV there. You're going to share it with a bunch of grown men.
0: All right. He's got the Loathe tickets for the show at House of Blues. We'll have more of these tomorrow. All right. We're going to duck out of here now.
1: That's right. Mel's back with your next shot to win a trip at $1,000.
0: That's to Vegas for our iHeartRadio Music Festival. 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
1: Hey, Mel. It's Jeremiah from Winter Haven. 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Have a great day.
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0: It's Orlando's Rock Station, WJRR. Hi, it's Mel Taylor. Rocking today, I think. It is already September the 2nd, which I'll take a look at your national calendar coming up before the end of the hour. We'll do random facts, some rock news, some fun stories. Orlando's on the top of like so many lists that we'll chat about a little bit today. Just sometimes makes you feel better about, you know, where you might be living. I've also got a chance today for you to win a 4-pack of tickets for Disney on Ice, which, by the way, happens this weekend. So if you'd like to go, I'm going to do those right around 12:25. Also, right around 1 o'clock, another chance for you to get out to our iHeartRadio Music Festival that is in Vegas this month. Be going to Vegas? How cool is that? Plus, you win $1,000. So right around 1 o'clock. 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

0: From the Farrah and Farrah Studios. 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

I was just checking up on Papa Roach. You know, they are supposed to put out a new record at some point this year. I don't know if it's an EP. I don't know if it's 8 songs, 10 songs, but they've already put out a few that would be on that record. Also, I saw they're playing Rocklahoma this weekend, so they're still active doing things. It's some LP, WJRR.

All right, small question here. When that song is on, it doesn't matter what you're doing. If you're sitting at your desk, if you are in your car, do you at least headbang just a little bit? Like, did you catch it in there? I mean, I don't know. I do every time. Can't help it. All I think about is Wayne's World. Maybe it's just me. It's WJRR. It's the Mudvayne.

0: Did you need a little Mudvayne today? I hope so. It's Orlando's Rock Station, WJRR. Hi, it's Mel. Let's take a look today. National calendar. It is the 2nd of September. If today is your birthday, happy birthday. Lots of birthdays today. Amy Osborne is 43, who is Ozzy and Sharon's eldest daughter. She refused to be on the Osbournes, but she is a synth pop artist who goes by the name Arrow. Cat Williams today, 55. Salma Hayek, she is 60. Keanu Reeves, how old do you think he is? 62 today. And today is National Live Fearless Day, which that is the biggest one. I think that is an amazing one for you to share. Today it's also National Blueberry Popsicle Day. I don't feel like there's lots of blueberry popsicles. Tomorrow is Bowling League Day. I would love to be in a bowling league. Also, to mention Friday, National Lazy Moms Day. It's also Chianti Day and National Wildlife Day. And we are now 2 days till Labor Day weekend, 8 days until the NFL season kicks up. And you live fearless today, please. But be careful, too.
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Coming up, T-Songs, we'll take a look at your random facts for the day. Is everything that we see actually in the past? How about the deepest hole that humans have ever dug? And I'd say something interesting about every time you hit the space bar on your computer. It's WJRR.

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All right, so if you're doing some traveling for Labor Day, they say Thursday really is the best day to travel. The most busy, they say Friday, Saturday, and Monday. So maybe Sunday, not the worst, but pack your patience. It's going to be busy anywhere you go. It's JRR.

Sometimes you just need a little Nirvana Smells Like Teen Spirit. It can turn your day around. Hope that was the case. We're just going to kind of keep it rolling, too. When it comes to the Killers, Brandon Flowers from Ian just put out a solo record. His first in like a decade. And then the Killers will get back at it sometime next year. Somebody told me. WJR, it's a request for Steph.

0: Orlando's Rock Station, WJRR. I did get a message just a little while ago about Disney on Ice tickets, and I gave them away last week. I got a 4-pack to give away today. And all this week, I'm going to do them at the exact same time at 12:25. So that is coming up. And speaking of, we just added, speaking of winning, Rock the High Seas with Chris Jericho. It is the Rock and Wrestling Rager at Sea. It is their 7th epic journey that they've done. And it's setting sail from Miami. It goes to Bimini, Norwegian Jewel, November 7th through the 11th. And you and a guest will get to an ocean view cabin for 2 people. $1,000 travel stipend, which is pretty cool. You can use that on the boats, admission to all the concerts, comedy clubs, wrestling on board. You also get to meet Chris Jericho, which I have to say, he's one of the nicest dudes. I'd never met him until played Earth Day Birthday. Fozzy, of course. So if you'd like to go, hit up our iHeartRadio app, put JRR as your number one preset, and then click on that contest button. We got a bunch of really cool things for you to actually get signed up for right now.
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It's Collective Soul with December, and I don't even want to say it out loud, but we are 91 days away from December the 1st. Isn't that wild? All right, we're going to get started with a long commercial-free rock block rolling into your noon hour today. 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
1: 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Could you play some Avenged Sevenfold? Thank you.
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Do you know how everything seems to be pumpkin spice and apple cider and all that sort of thing? Well, Mylanta has just launched two limited edition fall harvest liquid antacids. Pumpkin spice and spiced apple cider. You can get them on Amazon now. It's a little bit too much. It's WJRR. No.

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1: 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Hi, it's Mel. 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

one time Eddie Vedder was doing a sound check and he thought, do you know what? I want to do a show where we play the 10 album in its entirety. And so they did that back in 2016 in Philly. And now it is coming out as 10 Live, three-sided vinyl LP, Catching It All. It's going to come out Record Store Day, Black Friday. So right in time for the holidays. That's a good one. It's WJRR. The voices in

Is it just me, or does it feel like every day there's a new food recall? It's wild how many there are. Anyways, I saw one today for Halloween candy that is sold in 13 states, including Florida. They're like these Halloween chocolate eyeballs. TJ Maxx, Marshalls, Home Goods sell them. And then I started thinking, why are we putting out Halloween candy already? Let us slow down a bit. It's WJRI. We're not even out of summer yet.

0: 311 Amber on Orlando's Rock Station, WJRR. You got Ambered. 311, they just played with Dirty Heads this weekend. I was so jealous. I had lots of friends that went and saw that show at the amphitheater in Tampa. Friends stayed the night, so did a little gambling at Hard Rock. And I mean, I was in New Smyrna. I wouldn't turn that down, but I did, as I was in New Smyrna, I did rock out a lot of Dirty Heads. It's actually one of my favorite stations on our iHeartRadio app. Listen to that. I do listen to 311, and of course, it pops up on that Dirty Head station. Anyhow, our app is awesome. You know, you can take us anywhere that you go. 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You know, just turn it on. 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Airfare, hotel, tickets to the show included. 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Right after the first song, also today, 5 o'clock. More chances for you to win this week. Good luck here in just a few minutes.
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Coming up after Ozzy, we'll talk with Jeff Kaufman from Kaufman and Lind about cameras. They are everywhere. If you ever have a question you'd like for me to ask Jeff, you're going through some legal weirdness, mel@wjrr.com. You can send me that message anytime or on the talkback. Got some good things to talk about.

0: Hi, it's Mel from WJRR. Jeff Kaufman from Kaufman and Lind. We talk lots of cameras. Cameras are everywhere. What if you get arrested or you're in the back of a cop car? There's cameras in there now too, right?
1: The dash cam.
0: And everywhere, the dash cam.
1: Every once in a while, I'll get called by one of my criminal defense buddies and they'll go, dude, you got to see this video. And here's what happens. People don't realize the dash cam also has sound.
0: Okay.
1: Now, police officers will stick you in the back of the car just so that you start talking.
0: To yourself?
1: No. Or like if you have a buddy in the back.
0: Oh, gotcha. Yeah.
1: And I've seen these videos going, oh, man. And the officer will be searching the car, search incident to arrest.
0: He's doing something else, right? Yeah.
1: And the people are watching him through the dash cam and they're talking. And my favorite one was this one.
0: Busted.
1: Oh, where the guy goes,

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13: 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I feel like a
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I'm a very firm believer that you should have an air solo each and every day. I hope I play a song that you can do that to, whether it is a guitar, drums, xylophone, tambourine. It doesn't matter. You just feel it. This is a good air guitar one if you'd like. It's WJRR. Wanted to line it up for you.

0: today is National Slap Your Annoying Coworker Day. If you don't know who that is,
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What could go wrong? I'll share that with you coming up here in two songs. It's WJRR.

0: Orlando's Rock Station, WJRR. How are you with texting? Do you have friends that just will text you right back super fast and you sometimes feel you have to respond? Or do you set up text messages to go later? Like, I do that sometimes at nights, but, you know, I have some questions to ask friends, trying to figure some things out. So I will set it to go off in the morning. The worst is, though, if you forget that you set them up and you're like, why are all these people texting me back? Well, ChatGPT apparently now has got like a little plugin for Apple, and it can sort, analyze, edit messages directly in the ChatGPT app. And basically, instead of texting a friend back, you can spend time texting with ChatGPT on how to text your friend back. You can say, hey, use a light but firm tone. You can preview them. But at the same time, doesn't it sound so consuming that you have to actually read it, tell it what to do, and then you automatically will send it? There is an automatic button that it can just text your friend back. Hey, bro, yeah, I'll meet you at whatever cafe at whatever time. I mean, I think it's a little bit too much. Just text the person back, for crying out loud. Why do we need ChatGPT to help us out with that, too?
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Lionel Messi retiring from the Argentina national team. He announced a decision on Instagram. Said the decision hurts, but he understands it's the right time. I'm sure I've got some Messi jerseys from my house somewhere. It's WJRR.

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Pearl Jam has got some live recordings to share. So does the Gorillaz. 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It's Shinedown.

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1: Pearl Jam's legendary concert in Philly 10 years ago saw the band play their debut album 10 in its entirety. I guess Eddie Vedder had really just thought of it during soundcheck and was like, all right, let's do it. So now it's coming out. It's called 10 Live, a three-sided vinyl LP capturing live versions of the album's songs. And it will be out on a record store day, Black Friday. So that's a cool one. Bon Jovi is offering fans a full refund for the concert in Madison Square Gardens that ended early due to his health setback. He had laryngitis or something. Anyhow, he usually plays like 2 hours. He only played 90 minutes that night, but I thought very cool that he's offering people back their money. Gorillaz played a series of full album shows last year in London, and now they are starting to put them out pro shot videos you can find on YouTube. And those guys, such a cool band. And Motionless and White have released a studio version of their cover of Rob Zombie's Dragula, following their previous cover of the Goo Goo Dolls' Iris. I love that they just put out different things. The band's Sweat and Blood tour kicks off just before Halloween, with dates and cities confirmed for the second leg of their tour.
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Sometimes just hearing Chris Cornell, it makes me really sad. Like, I miss him. I miss so many rockers. Green Day, it's WJRR.

I feel like if you're making a barbecue mixtape, you must have Sublime. Whether it's old school, new school, we also could be your Labor Day weekend soundtrack. Just saying, it's JRR.

0: It's Orlando's Rock Station, WJRR. We did the Sublime Cruise, so we gave away its trip, and now we've got this awesome one with Fozzy, Rager on the Sea. They've done it for like 7 years. If you want to win a trip for you and a guest, you get a nice little, you know, ocean view cabin for two. You get $1,000 travel stipend, admission to all the concerts, comedy shows, wrestling on board. You also get to meet Chris Jericho, who is awesome. 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And we've got so many cool things for you to win right now. Speaking of winning, our iHeartRadio Music Festival, another shot this afternoon at 5 o'clock, and Chumley will rock that out. He's also got tickets for the Gorillaz. So here a little after 3, catch up on what's going on and win and take requests. You have an awesome day. Be back tomorrow.
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1: Brought to you by Farrah and Farrah, Orlando's accident attorneys.

Let's kick this afternoon off with some Five Finger Death Punch, Hutch Chumley, 101.1 WJRR. Here's the end.

0: 101.1 WJRR. There's a list of the most fun and least fun states in America. And this is an annual study. This year, the number one most fun state, California. Florida, we're number two. I mean, I think we're way better than California. Let's be real. Followed by Illinois and then Nevada. You know, Las Vegas. It's got to be in the top five. I'm surprised Las Vegas isn't higher. And according to this study, West Virginia is the least fun state in the U.S. I don't know. West Virginia is not so bad. You can indulge in high-end shopping at Dollar Tree.
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Yeah, I'm kind of starting to lose faith in my fellow man. Somebody vandalized a Dolly Parton memorial in Hollywood, California. You know, she's kind of an icon. She's in the Rock and Roll Hall of Fame. We'll get to this story after Linkin Park 101.1 WJRR.

0: 101.1 WJRR, Chumley. Somebody vandalized Dolly Parton's star on the Hollywood Walk of Fame. Yeah, just comes this 1 week after the iconic singer passed away at age 80. You don't have to be a Dolly Parton fan, but, you know, she's kind of an icon, seemed like a classy lady. Somebody scratched out her name on the star, and that star became a large memorial of flowers, cards, and other tributes, and then some jerk came and crossed it all out. The good news is Dolly Parton's star in the Hollywood Walk of Fame cracked in a couple of places, so it had already been scheduled to undergo repair work. They're just going to expedite the process. Yeah, come on, people. Do better.
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Breaking Benjamin, they kick off their tour with Chevelle today. They still haven't given us the title and release date of their new album, but you know it's coming. And if you want to catch Breaking Benjamin in concert, they are going to be playing in Tampa at the Mid-Florida Credit Union Amphitheater mid-October, just an FYI. Breaking Benjamin, Angels Fall on 101.1 WJRR.

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Looking forward to it. I've got AC/DC to help get you through the rest of the afternoon. 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

0: 101.1 WJRR, it's Chumlee. I've got your tickets to see Gorillaz at the Kia Center all this week. You just leave me a talk back, the red microphone, when you're listening to us on the free iHeartRadio app. Let me know your favorite Gorillaz song. Who you taking with you for the hookup?
1: Hi, this is April. I would love to see the Gorillaz. I'd take my son Jacob because I think he loves them more than I do. But I still love them, and my favorite song is Rhinestone Eyes or Clint Eastwood. So pick me. Thanks.
0: April, you're a good mom. I'm totally picking you. You're going to see Gorillaz. Make sure your son cleans his room first. Yeah, you could use these tickets as leverage. Enjoy the show. Everybody else, I do have more tickets. Leave those talkbacks.
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5: 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We'll be here rocking it out. 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The Bulldog Mike Bianchi, excited to talk college football. 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

101.1 WJRR, 5 o'clock, that final keyword today. 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
0: That's WIN to 200-200.

Sum 41's coming up. Poppy's next. 101.1 WJRR. Thanks for spending some time listening to us on that ride home. Here's Pink Floyd.

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1: Poppy.

Bad Wolves is next. You know, Bad Wolves now in their third lead singer. They've got a chick singing in the band. She sounds great, don't get me wrong, but they were supposed to be touring with Skillet. Skillet just dropped them. Skillet is a band that is a Christian rock band. A lot of people don't know that. And they dropped Bad Wolves because the new lead singer also has an OnlyFans page. Yeah, just an FYI. We'll get to Bad Wolves after Sum 41's Fat Lip on JRR.

We just started September. Already Halloween decorations in stores. Halloween Horror Nights, Universal Studios Orlando. It's a spooky time of year, and I like it. But this next story is the scariest thing I've heard this week. It is. It involves cockroaches. Oh, and if you drank a cup of coffee this morning, this will really bother you. It's coming up after Korn. Got the Life on 101.1 WJRR.

0: 101.1 WJRR. Shumley, I'm a coffee lover. However, I think I'll be grinding my own beans from now on. There's a lady going viral on TikTok. What she discovered in coffee will gross you out. I apologize if this ruins your appetite for dinner tonight.
1: Cockroaches love coffee. And there's a 100% chance that if you're drinking ground up coffee, you're probably drinking ground up cockroaches too. And I just recently went to the doctor and they couldn't figure out what was wrong with my GI tract. They thought I had Crohn's disease, a gluten allergy.

0: high, low blood pressure, you name it. They also did allergy tests, but do you know what they didn't test for? The ingredient coccineal, which is literally ground up bugs, and it's not only in your coffee, it's also in a lot of processed foods. So then I had to go and get a special test for that, and come to find out that's exactly what I've been allergic to this entire time. And then the doctor laughs like, oh, a little protein never hurt nobody, but in your case, it is hurting you.
1: Turns out we've been drinking cockroaches this whole time. I know, disgusting. So moving forward, I'm going to buy whole coffee beans, grind it myself, avoid the cockroaches, fresher coffee.
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Look, if it's your birthday today, happy birthday. You share a birthday with Keanu Reeves, who's 62 years old today. Yeah, I can't believe John Wick is 62. 62, by the way, also the number of people he kills in every John Wick movie. 101.1 WJRR. Here's Linkin Park.

0: So this weekend, big long 3-day weekend, but next weekend's going to be a good time as well. Hot Shumley, 101.1 WJRR presents Pitmasters and Pourers. We're talking barbecue, bacon, beer. 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

0: From the West 2 First Warning Weather Center, I'm meteorologist Cam Tran. It is going to be a very warm and muggy night with an isolated passing shower or two. Your low will fall down into the middle 70s. The remnants of Dolly will keep us very wet the next several days. We are looking at a high of 91 for your high tomorrow afternoon with a 70% chance of showers and thunderstorms. Keep those umbrellas handy for Friday as well. We're looking at a 70% chance of showers and thunderstorms, especially Friday afternoon with a high of 92. With Central Florida's most accurate weather forecast, I'm meteorologist Cam Tran.
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Well, now you're just over halfway there, and by there, I do mean this big, long, three-day Labor Day weekend, man. Looking forward to this weekend. Evanescence, 101.1 WJRR. Here's Afterlife.

101.1 WJRR, today National Live Fearless Day, although it's kind of scary. Bumper-to-bumper Central Florida traffic on that drive home. Yeah, I get it. Be safe, people. Appreciate you listening. Guns N' Roses, here's Paradise City.

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1: Pearl Jam's legendary concert in Philly 10 years ago saw the band play their debut album 10 in its entirety. I guess Eddie Vedder had really just thought of it during soundcheck and was like, all right, let's do it. So now it's coming out. It's called 10 Live, a three-sided vinyl LP capturing live versions of the album's songs. And it will be out on a record store day, Black Friday. So that's a cool one. Bon Jovi is offering fans a full refund for the concert in Madison Square Gardens that ended early due to his health setback. He had laryngitis or something. Anyhow, he usually plays like 2 hours. He only played 90 minutes that night, but I thought very cool that he's offering people back their money. Gorillaz played a series of full album shows last year in London, and now they are starting to put them out pro shot videos you can find on YouTube. And those guys, such a cool band. And Motionless and White have released a studio version of their cover of Rob Zombie's Dragula, following their previous cover of the Goo Goo Dolls' Iris. I love that they just put out different things. The band's Sweat and Blood tour kicks off just before Halloween with dates and cities confirmed for the second leg of their tour.
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I do have the latest trending song from Shinedown off their album 8 coming up. A couple of songs from now. Metallica's next, Skillet on 101.1 WJRR.

This spring, they released their 8th studio album. It's called 8. On it, this song, the latest trending song from Shinedown. It's Young Again on 101.1 WJRR.

0: 101.1 WJRR, Chumley. Join us for a night of rock and roll and horror Wednesday, September 16th at West End Trading Company in Sanford. Bald Man Films presents Hellbilly Hollow. And it's the perfect time of year for this. That movie is the latest Kurt Dimmer movie. And it'll be in theaters on September 25th. But you get to watch it on the 16th before it even hits theaters. And then Kurt Dimmer and his band will perform after that. So this is going to be a great time. You get a chance to meet Kurt Dimmer. He meets everybody in the crowd. He's just a cool dude. So this is going to be a lot of fun. Capacity is limited. You got to get your ticket now. 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But it's a free event. Grab that ticket.
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6: All right, let's get connected again Thursday morning starting at 5. 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We got three editions of Idiotology. The Bulldog, Mike Bianchi, excited to talk college football. 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
1: The NBA ruling that the Clippers did circumvent the salary cap involving Kawhi Leonard. They lose 5 first-round draft picks. Owner Steve Ballmer is fined $30 million and suspended for 1 year. Kawhi must also pay $700,000 for restitution for improper benefits. As the Guardians get sent to host the Blue Jays again tonight, one player that has been impressing manager Stephen Vogt is Angel Hinau, who contributed a pinch-hit 2-run homer in their victory last night.
2: When he first came up, I felt like his approach was great. He was at the middle of the field, and then you know the league starts to figure you out, and then you start to, you know, they start to pitch you differently. But what I've noticed from Angel is he doesn't chase a whole lot. He works the counts.
1: He now in 22 games is batting .263. Falcons GM Ian Cunningham says there's still no decision that's been made about whether Tua Tagovailoa or Michael Penix Jr. will get their starting quarterback job. That's sports. I'm Frank Arity.
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7: 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Yeah.

Well, what a damn night. Actually, you know what I ought to say? It's early, right? So I ought to say, what a damn day for a guy named Darren who just moved from Baker County with his superstar wife and two daughters to here in Orlando. It's Evanescence. It's 101.1 WJRR.

0: That is on my list of favorite shows so far in 2026. I'm a super fan of Evanescence, man. Although when FFDP storm into Tampa next month, that could make the tippy top of my favorites list, as could Chevelle opening for Breaking Benjamin the day before. I mean, there are so many concerts. The 18th of October is Smashing Pumpkins. Hot damn. It's 101.1 WJRR, Orlando's rock station. Are you guys down with spending 6 minutes 43 with Tool sober?
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Somebody's going on a first date tonight, and you know I love talking about first dates. 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
1: 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We'll talk more about that. I know, Klinger, you are damn riveting on JRR tonight.

0: Hey, do leagues around Central Florida take up all the bowling lanes on Wednesday nights? I'm asking questions that I don't have the answer to. It's 101.1 WJRR, Orlando's rock station. You can always leave me a talkback message on the iHeartRadio app and report back. That song is called Cryogen. That band is Muse. The reason why I'm asking about bowling is because Steve-O is going out on a first date and they're going bowling tonight. He and Jen. What's up? Steve-O and Jen. And they've never met in person. They're going to meet at the bowling alley and then go bowling. And I think that is a perfect first date, because if the date sucks, game over, you're out. If the date's good, play another game, get another pitcher.
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I read a thing on the internet that Dave Grohl says they start every show for as long as he can remember with All My Life. He's like, if we're going to play a 3-hour show, that's the one to kick off.